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0: we can recommend the Travelodge down the street.
1: I said, that's fine, I'll stay at the Promenade.
0: And they were full, too.
2: Okay. For a bed.
1: I'll do the Metropole.
0: Also full, sir, I'm sorry. You're going to have to evacuate the premises immediately.
1: Be honest with me.
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